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13: It's

0: you know, cuando te dicen, oye, dude, like, you know, what happened to you, bro? Like, I mean, cuando pasa tanto tiempo y, you know, you're like the hottest thing in high school, and then they see you, like, when you're old, and you're like, what happened to you? I mean, like, hey, that's what I'm saying. That's what I'm saying, bro.
1: Like, when you look worn out.
0: Yes. That's it. He had a hard life. You know what I mean?

0: 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Aquí te va lo que dijo Bad Bunny.
1: How do you do this? How do you just keep up in it every single year?
2: I don't know. It's getting part of my life. Always try to do something different.

0: in a different way. So that's what I'm doing tonight, and glad to be here.
1: Y Benito, ¿cuántas horas para hacer esto? How many hours?
0: 53 years. 53 exactly. Years. 53 years. It took a little bit.

0: see the car. I to open the door. I see my baby like this, and he blowing a lot.
1: Oscar was behind the wheel when he and police say a speeding white Jeep SUV slammed into his sedan on the passenger side at Vista Del Mar and Culver Boulevard in Playa del Rey.
0: I tried to escape, but he tried to get me, you know, and he got me.
1: Witnesses say the driver bailed out of the SUV and sprinted from the deadly scene.
2: Man, ojalá cachen a este hombre que cometió este delito, man.

0: te ponen un nombre. Uh-huh. All right, so what were you going to say? Estaba suspirando.
1: Es que me estaba peleando con este radio escucha y quiero que escuches la llamada. No sé qué me quiso dar a entender que la muchacha se metió en un accidente, pero she has no right to ask for papeles. She's not ICE. Like, I mean, and just listen to the call, bro, and maybe you can figure out what she was saying.
0: Okay, let's do it.
2: I'm very sad that you are creating this division. You should be thankful that you're living here in this United States, and you should focus about the illegal person is not providing insurance. That's a problem for the victim. For the victim, que tú le dices la mujer, la señora. That's a lady. That's a lady. And you, when you get into an accident, you get very frustrated. All that lady wanted was proof of insurance, which the illegal person was not complying with.
1: First of all, she wasn't illegal.
0: All right, that's number one. Did she prove, right?
1: Yeah, she proved que tenía documentos, bro. And, all right.
0: And that's not even part of the whole situation. Like, there's no reason to be asking for papers to begin with.
1: Exactly, bro.
0: And, bro.
1: Then she was saying that we should be grateful that we're living in este país, bro.
0: No, we never said we're not grateful.
1: Bro, can you believe that, bro? And it was

0: she's the same type of person, like the same person that we're talking about.
1: Exactly. Exactly.
0: It sounds like she would have called ICE as well.
1: Exactly, bro.
0: All right. So did you tell her, though, when you talked to her, that she she had papers and that's not part of the...
1: Oh, bro,
0: That's not part of the procedure.
1: Exactly. She's like, well, you never been in an accident? I was like, yes, I've been in an accident, but that doesn't give you the right to ask somebody for papers.

0: Exacto, porque at some point alguien en tu familia fue inmigrante.
1: Exactly.
0: Right? At some point. Mm-hmm. At some point, even the lady that just called, at some point, alguien de su familia inmigró aquí. Exactly. At some point.
1: Yes.
0: Unless you were one of the first settlers aquí de esta área. You know, unless you're a Native American del área, then you have more right to even say that you don't, you know, ellos son los.

0: la Copa Mundial de Fútbol. All right, del fútbol, let's switch it over to the NBA. Hoy comienza the new series. Los Lakers van contra Oklahoma City Thunder. Game okay, number one, man.
1: Okay, oh, man.
0: Here we go. Here we go.
1: Hey, my Clippers are out of the playoffs. So, you mean,
0: so you gotta hate.
1: I gotta hate, bro. I gotta hate. You know what I mean? I gotta hate. You know what I mean?
0: At least you admit it. I like it. All right, man. So, Lakers, game one. We're sending all the luck. All the luck in the world, porque sí la van a necesitar. Porque según Smoochie, I haven't kept up with OKC lately, but they're supposed to be really good, right?
1: Yeah, they're the number one team in the division. Dang. So, yeah, I mean, I think, and people are saying that they might win it again this year.
0: Oh, damn. All right. Let's switch it over to baseball. Let's talk Dodgers. Let's talk Angels.
1: Oye, comenzamos con los Dodgers, el primer partido de la serie contra los Houston Astros. Oye, shout out to the Dodgers. Le ganaron 8-3, but los Angelitos de Anaheim cannot get a break. Vuelven a caer en el primer partido de la serie contra los White Sox. 6-0. Hoy se enfrentan for Game 2, los Dodgers versus Astros, en los Angelitos de Anaheim contra los White Sox.
0: Hey, we gotta show some love to the Anaheim Ducks. ¿Cuándo juegan?
1: Ah, bro, let me tell you, bro. I was so upset. They played yesterday, bro. Cayeron los Anaheim Ducks, bro. 3-1. I saw the game, bro. It was a good game, but you know what? I don't know, bro. The Golden Knights might take it, bro. But hopefully the Ducks can come back. They play tomorrow again.
0: All right, buena suerte a los Ducks también. Hey, let's get back to the mix. Let's get back to the mix. Y en 5 minutos te doy otra palabra más, otra palabra clave más que te pueda dar a ti los boletos floor seats para Romeo y Prince Royce. Romeo y Prince Royce. Let's get back to the mix with a little cumbia. Vamos a comenzar con esta primero y luego an actual cumbia, más cumbiera. Mega, did that make sense? All right, let's go.

0: them even knowing me. Exactly. You know what I mean? Exactly. So that's what she was doing. Y ahora, nuestro radio escuchas, you know, nuestros radioescuchas en la calle son nuestros corresponsales. There are mm-hmm. reporters on the street.
1: Yes.
0: And we have a listener que nos escucha todas las mañanas. Su nombre es Rogelio de Anaheim. I know Rogelio wants to work in radio.
1: Nice.
0: Porque ya nos ha dicho eso varias veces. So él nos mandó una update de un video de TikTok de una mujer que ya hizo, ya investigó a esta mujer. Porque obviamente cuando tú haces algo así, you get blasted on social media, right?
1: Yes.
0: So here's a video, un audio de un video que vimos en TikTok que nos mandó este radio escucha que tiene una update acerca del caso. Let's play the audio.
2: She did give her the insurance. She was just waiting for the cops to get there because she didn't want to deal with her. That lady in the red, I don't even know if I should be calling her lady. I had three of her friends, well, two close friends of hers, message me and ask to stay anonymous. And somebody that just knew her from school, which she went to, Santa Monica in Los Angeles. She has deleted all of her socials because she sees how viral this has gotten. A lot of people were saying that the lady that hit her should have just given her the insurance. I personally would not have dealt with that lady if she was threatening to call ICE on me. I would have already been beyond upset. I would not have cooperated with her. I would have waited till the cops got here and I would have filed a report of harassment. And as you can see, that's what that lady was doing. There's this notion that Latinos, in order to be a good immigrant, have to separate themselves from people that are undocumented. But what made her think that that lady was undocumented? She was stereotyping. That is the worst of the worst.
0: All right, so ese es un video que nos mandó un radio escucha, and we were like, you know what, this is good info here.
1: Mm-hmm.
0: El video actually mentioned

like she owns the damn word. Dice, mm-hmm. Illegal is what she believes her side of history did when they stole this country from the Native Americans and how they were pushed out and massacred. Dice, in addition, most of us are more legal to this lands than so-called white mentality that lady has, dice. Mm-hmm. All right, muchas gracias por ese texto.

0: Lo que queríamos enseñar hoy es basically what not to do when you get in a car accident, or what not to do when you get upset at somebody.
1: Yes.
0: Porque si te están grabando, you're gonna be blasted everywhere, and that's it.
1: Mm-hmm.
0: Esta mujer, she's gonna be under a microscope for a long time.
1: Yes.
0: You know,
1: yes.
0: People are gonna be shaming her on the street. Le van a decir cosas. She's probably gonna have to move far away or something. You know what I mean? Porque la gente te va a comer en la calle si haces algo así.
1: Yes.
0: Sí o no?
1: Yes.
0: So that was our point. Like, don't do things like that at the end of the day are gonna hurt other people, and at the end of the day, they might even hurt you.
1: Mm-hmm.
0: And they might hurt you, like, mentalmente, y a veces, and let's just be real, físicamente también, because there's always gonna be that one person on the street

0: Santos. Let's call somebody, Smoochie. Let's get a winner.
1: Hello.
0: Hey, good morning. Te habla DJ Eddie One de Mega 96.3. How you doing?
1: Hello, I'm good.
0: ¿Con quién hablo y de dónde nos escuchas?
1: Dulce de la Puente.
0: Dulce, nos mandaste la palabra clave para los boletos de Romeo, for the floor seats.
1: Are you kidding me?
0: Well, I haven't told you yet. I need to know first. Nos mandaste la keyword.
1: Yes, I did. I was driving. I was stuck in traffic. Let me just text.
0: Well, you know what? Today is your day, Dulce. You're going to get us a bachata with Romeo Prince Royce. The floor seats are yours.
1: No way.
0: Yeah.
1: I've never won anything.
0: You never won anything. See, this is good. This is good that you're telling us that. Okay, hay mucha gente que dice, yo nunca gano, I never win anything. Well, here's a good example. And we tell people every day, there's always, every day, we get somebody that has never won. Y hoy, Dulce, te tocó a ti, te vas a ir a bailar bachata with Romeo and Prince Royce.
1: Thank you so much. Oh my gosh, so excited. Thank you, Mega 96.3.
0: first time winner, man. 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Y también mañana comenzando a las 6 de la mañana, como siempre, buenas vibras, that energy you need to start your morning, buena música y buenos temas like this.

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Ayer te dije que te prepares porque hoy 5 de mayo a las 5:30 de la tarde, it's Lake Showtime, Lakers contra Oklahoma City Thunder, Game 1 de la serie. Ayer los Dodgers took that W against the Astros 8-3, today Game 2 a las 5:10, y a las 6:38 de la tarde, it's the Angels against the White Sox here at home in Anaheim.

the boys in blue take that W against the Houston Cheaters. 8-3. Today, game 2 for the Dodgers against the Astros a las 5:10 de la tarde. A las 6:38 in Anaheim is the Angels contra the Chicago White Sox. And I've been telling you desde ayer que te vayas preparando for today, 5 de mayo, que a las 5:30 de la tarde, it is a lake show time. Lakers contra the Oklahoma City Thunder for game 1. Y a las 6:30 es Tigres contra Nashville SC para la CONCACAF Champions Cup. Y tenga para que se entretenga tu PZ Sports.